0: Hi, I'm Robin Gibb.
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1: 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I gotta make a phone call. Thank you. Oh, I hope this woman don't take me through no changes today, because I'm had a hard day today, man. You know, let me see what's happening at the address before I go home.

unforgettable the others. It's nice to be like this, cheek to cheek, in the old-fashioned way. It's funny, but I have the feeling that we're dancing as our parents used to do.

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2: 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You didn't even want me around. And now I'm back to let you know I can really shake 'em down.